0: weather girl.
1: Uh-huh.
0: And have we got news for you.
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1: 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I'm trying to reach Flight Commander P.R. Johnson on Mars Flight 247.
0: Very well. 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
1: Radio Wien. Einfach gute Musik.

And his mama cries. Cause if there's one thing she don't need, it's another hungry mouth to feed in the ghetto. People, don't you understand? A child needs a helping hand. He'll grow to be an angry young man someday.

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And his hunger burns. So he starts to roam the streets at night, and he learns how to steal, and he learns how to fight.